you lonesome tonight. You know, someone said the world's a stage and each must play a part. Fate had me playing in love with you as my sweetheart. Act one was where we met. I loved you at first glance. You read your lines so cleverly and never missed a cue. Then came act two. You seemed to change, you acted strange, and why I've never known. Honey, you lied when you said you loved me, and I had no cause to doubt you. But I'd rather go on hearing your lies than to go on living without you. Now the stage is bare, and I'm standing there with emptiness all around. And if he won't come back to me, then they can bring the curtain down.

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1: Sorry, the number you have dialed is not in service at this time.

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Vaš 357 Bakery. Radio Cetinje. If you want it like that, you should show me. Bring it back like you own me. If you want it like that, you should show me.

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It's like 10,000 spoons when all you need is a knife. It's meeting the man of my dreams and then meeting his beautiful wife. And isn't it ironic? Don't you think?

0: Thank you. Hello, Wembley. Hello, London. How are you doing?
1: Good.
0: Well, I don't mean to put you under pressure, but you know this is a live performance you're doing tonight. A lot of people are watching you, watching how you react, and, you know, we've got little placards up at the side that can tell you what to do, you know, applaud appropriate. Whistle, you saw that one. Propose if you like, it would be nice. Let's have a great time. And please make my heart stop beating. Okay.

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It's a song from our first album. This is the right time.

0: Thank you very much. Good night. Thank you.
1: Radio Cetinje. Ja ga slušam. Oliver Sperber.